Because there's a conflict in every human heart between the rational and the irrational, between good and evil. And good does not always triumph. Sometimes the dark side overcomes what Lincoln called the better angel.

0: like it was on you. 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
1: Batman like good things. Batman like the best things. As a matter of fact. Right? Batman like to wear the best clothes. They like to drive the best cars. They like to listen to the best music. So wherever there's a DJ that is happening, the Rude Boys, they are going to be there.

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Batman like the best things, as a matter of fact. Right? Batman like to wear the best clothes. They like to drive the best cars. They like to listen to the best music. So wherever there's a DJ that is happening, the Rude Boys, they are going to be there.

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0: When they realize that light is spirit, never is, nor are. His understanding will expand into self-completion. Such is the sword of sight, with which truth decapitates error. Materiality giving place to man's higher individuality and destiny. For the true way leads to life instead of to death.
1: For the true way leads to life instead of to death.

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So I took a big deep dad breath and asked the back of your head if you'd heard about him. After a very pregnant pause, you turned round to face me with horror in your eyes and replied, "Aye, he's a prick."

0: Right, you're listening to Max. Yeah. you're listening to Maximum Rock and Roll Radio. My name is Michael from the North Bay. I'd like to take this opportunity to introduce the host of our show.
1: And co-host tonight.
0: Well, she is kind enough to share hosting duties.
1: Yeah, always a treat.
0: Always, yeah. So our wonderful, amazing co-host for this evening.
1: My name is Zoo from All Over, and we are coming to you live on your radio dial, as in both of us are currently alive at the time of this recording.
0: technically true, yeah.
1: Yeah, welcome back to the radio waves, my dearest friend of mine.
0: Thank you. So we just heard the band Egg Idiots from Leipzig, Germany, and that was the song Nose Warriors from the Help cassette that they self-released in 2022. 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
1: Leipzig's hitting it hard this year.
0: Yeah.
1: Strong scene.
0: Yeah, strong scene.
1: Thank you, Leipzig. okay, and then before that, coming back here to the West Coast, we got a live in-studio recording.
0: I always love those.
1: Totally. We started that off with the band Become, with the song Low Relief from the A Live Exercise cassette that they released in 2020 on Extinction Burst from Victoryville, California. Become are from Santa Barbara, California. And that cassette was recorded live on October 25th, 2012, on KCSB 91.9 FM at UC Santa Barbara.
0: It's a great cassette, too. You can really hear their personality in it.
1: For sure. A live recording versus a live studio always hits different.
0: Right.
1: Yeah.
0: Yeah, right. That element of an audience translates to the performance.
1: Totally dictates how they're playing it. But these in studios,
0: right? Yeah, yeah. You can hear their nerves.
1: Yeah,
0: you know, it's way more like naked.
1: Mm-hmm.
0: Yeah.
1: And didn't you send me a video of you doing one with an old band?
0: Oh, Pastel.
1: Mm.
0: It was at KCPR Cal Poly in San Luis Obispo, California. And they filmed it. It's on YouTube.
1: Yeah. It was cool. Yeah. Very raw.
0: Yeah, and the footage, the room actually looks decent sized. I don't know how they did that. Like, we were shoulder to shoulder, and they managed to slide between us with handheld cameras. Like, the whole thing was wild, honestly. We played L.A. the night before. Mm. And had to leave L.A. at, like, 3 in the morning to get to the station on time. So we're running on, like, 2 hours of sleep. And we brought Sunny D and a 40 of Old English to make Brass Monkeys.
1: Oh, wow.
0: And we didn't have cups or anything, so we're just swigging out of the bottles at, like, 6 in the morning with these teenage college kids.
1: Damn.
0: It's crazy pants.
1: It's crazy. Yeah. And it translated. Y'all did look hella road worn.
0: A snapshot in time, yeah. Well, okay, should we get into it?
1: Yes, I'm excited.
0: Okay, so once again, you're listening to Maximum Rock and Roll Radio. Yes. My name is Michael from the North Bay.
1: And my name is Zoo from All Over. And, go ahead.
0: No, go for it.
1: So this is different. It's like old times.
0: I know. It's been a while since I've been on, like, this side of the microphone.
1: Yeah, like when we first started and you were the one inviting me onto your show.
0: Yeah.
1: So, yeah, thank you for proposing this.
0: Yeah,
1: it's
0: been a minute.
1: Yeah.
0: And when we were pitching this episode, I felt strongly about it.
1: Mm-hmm.
0: So I asked if I could be a part of it.
1: Which I'm always so glad to get to do these with you. So immediately, yes.
0: Yeah, since you took over the show, I haven't really, like, asked.
1: No, it's always been me asking, or offering, for you to come back on.
0: Always a great excuse to hang out together.
1: Radio is a great excuse to hang out. Thank you for pitching it.
0: Thank you. So what we wanted to highlight tonight here on Maximum Rock and Roll Radio is I think a majority of people listening are hearing us on the website.
1: I agree.
0: Yeah, but Maximum does broadcast to about 20 independent radio stations around the world.
1: Yeah, so hearing us on the World Wide Web is cool, but we are kind of throwing these out into the stratosphere.
0: For sure. It's never been easier to find an audience. It's never been easier to find a community or grow a platform.
1: Mm-hmm.
0: But because of that, it's never been harder to make your voice matter.
1: Yeah. Yeah, also, you know, there's always an element of elitism that comes with technology.
0: Oh, yeah.
1: Yeah, and free independent radio waves are something that won't ever go away for anybody, any class.
0: Yeah, absolutely. Yeah.
1: Yeah. Mm-hmm.
0: And, like, especially for me, I appreciate independent radio, especially when I'm traveling. The easiest way to gauge a city is turning on the radio and rolling the dial all the way to the left until you find something.
1: Yeah.
0: Find a local that knows what's happening in the city.
1: Yeah, right. Totally. Yeah. Yeah.
0: So yeah, this is something that's important to me and that I'm passionate about. So I'm happy that I'm getting to be a part of this episode on your show.
1: Yeah, I was going to suggest anyway, myself. Cool. And I mean, regardless, I'm always stoked to get to co-host one of these with you. Oh, and I requested that you be in the driver's seat tonight. So take it away, buddy.
0: I love you, Sue.
1: I love you, too.
0: So tonight we're going to highlight some of the independent radio stations that broadcast Maximum Rock and Roll.
1: Mm-hmm.
0: And we're going to hear bands that are local to those cities.
1: Yeah. And so hopefully any bands that we play tonight that might be listening, feel free to hear this on the worldwide interweb. Or even better, tune that dial and listen to yourself live on the radio.
0: Yeah, for sure. So let's keep it rolling.
1: Here on Maximum Rock and Roll Radio. Oh, that one. Grab that one.
0: You want to do it now?
1: Yep, do it. Let's do it.
0: All right, let's do some hometown.
1: Yeah.
0: For those of you from the North Bay, Sonoma County, KWTF 88.1 FM, Mondays at 10 p.m., this is one of the greatest bands to ever come out of Santa Rosa, California.
1: Yeah.
0: This is Santiago with the song A Harbor to Dock To.

0: with the song Read the Rune from the New Traditions LP that came out a few months ago on June 5th on Drunken Sailor Records from Stoke-on-Trent, Stratfordshire, and Gimmick are from Bristol, Southwest England. Mm-hmm. And they can be heard on Renaissance Extra via DAB Plus in the UK Wednesdays at 1 a.m. Greenwich Mean Time.
1: Bunch of cities for them.
0: Yeah, for real. Yeah, Renaissance Extra broadcasts in Brighton, Bristol, Cambridge, London, and Norwich. Extra powerful signal.
1: Yeah, that was a fun one, putting this episode together. Trying to pick which city to rep.
0: And Gary popped out right away. Great excuse to play them.
1: Yeah.
0: So, what is it then? Bristol, so Brighton, Cambridge, London, Norwich. Step your game up. Love to the UK. Love to Renaissance Extra.
1: Yeah, love to the UK.
0: Yeah. Cool. Okay. Before that, getting into Latin America.
1: Yeah.
0: That was Sergeant Papers, awesome name, with the song Fuga from the Fuga LP that came out in 2024 on In the Red Records.
1: Oh, didn't they used to be In the Red Recordings?
0: I guess they rebranded.
1: Cool.
0: Anyway, they're from Highland Park, Los Angeles. Sergeant Papers are from Hermosillo, Sonora. 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
1: Long live Politica, Rock and Roll Radio. Thank you for all your continued support.
0: Yeah.
1: And then we started that off with, kind of shamelessly going for a cheap pop here.
0: Egregious. Yes.
1: So we started that off with the band Santiago, and that was the song A Harbor to Dock To from their first record, The Entertainment for Man and Horse LP, that came out in 2023 on City Sound Inertia. And Santiago are a very important band in the history of Santa Rosa, California punk rock. So Santiago is Gabe Moline's band. Gabe Moline is the KQED Senior Arts and Culture Editor, former editor of the North Bay Bohemian, and a Bay Area punk legend, truly.
0: Cool. You know him?
1: I used to film Santiago shows at the Phoenix, and he was always very cool to me. But even before I met him, I knew that he was a scene vet. And this year he curated the official title was Disturbing the Peace, Sonoma County's early punk underground showcase at the Museum of Sonoma County. And he was really the right guy to do it. I'm really proud that they got him.
0: Yeah, it's cool that he's such a DIY guy, and I was curating.
1: I know. It's so cool to hear about cool Sonoma County people that really, like, did something with it. City Sound Inertia, who put the record out, I know that was the name of Gabe's music and culture column in the North Bay Bohemian. And they only put out like two Santiago releases, so I'm guessing that's his label. And I think originally he was a zine guy, so being able to parlay that DIY ethos into a career really makes me happy.
0: Definition of a grub.
1: Punk
0: indie dude that gets to do it full time. So Sonoma Countyans, where can they hear it?
1: So newish station, apparently, a couple years old. Y'all can hear Santiago on KWTF 88.1 FM in Sonoma County, in Santa Rosa or Bodega Bay. I can't tell. Anyway, Mondays at 10 p.m. Pacific time.
0: We had a bitch of a time trying to find bands from Bodega Bay.
1: There's nothing out there. So if there are any punk bands, please speak up. We'd love to hear from you.
0: Yeah. Also, did I tell you that the station manager for KWTF is a former MRR guy?
1: Oh, no way.
0: I know, he's in the East Bay Punk documentary, and he's wearing a KWTF shirt. I wrote it down. His name is Ben Sari.
1: That's awesome. Welcome back to the MRR airwaves, dude.
0: Yeah, love to Ben Sari. Yeah.
1: So, once again, you're listening to Maximum Rock and Roll Radio. My name is Michael from the North Bay.
0: And my name is Zoo from all over.
1: Yeah, and thank you all for being here with us, either on the radio or your local independent radio markets that are cool enough to broadcast MRR radio.
0: This is cool. I don't know why it feels different, right? I always feel like I'm just talking into a microphone in my empty room, and this is the first time that I'm aware, really, that we're, like, on the radio. It's cool to remember that.
1: Yeah, I know what you mean. Yeah, actually, now that you said that, I can feel it, too.
0: Right? I know, it's a little weird. Nothing's different, but I feel like keeping that in mind that we're being broadcast does actually make it feel like, I don't know, yeah. it's like more people are involved.
1: I feel like MRR Radio comes across more like a podcast now that mm-hmm. we're recording and producing these on our own, mm-hmm. like with our own equipment and our own setups. So it does feel very individual.
0: And radio, especially mm-hmm. independent radio, is certainly a communal undertaking.
1: Yeah.
0: Yeah.
1: yeah, it is weird, isn't it? We're not doing anything different.
0: No. I think because, like, what even is radio anymore? Mm. I mean, podcasts are huge, so there's a market for people enjoying a conversation, either with a group of people or with the host speaking directly to you. It helps with loneliness.
1: Yeah. Great point.
0: But, like, what does radio even do anymore? Culture has evolved, so there's really a lot of opportunity for radio. A lot we can do with it.
1: I think historically independent radio is a format that's always been mandatory for getting all music out there, which historically grows the genre and therefore grows creativity. Independent radio stations still have a really important place, I think, because it's a communal undertaking.
0: And that I think is something that gets lost in today's DIY culture.
1: Oh, yeah.
0: Being able to promote yourself and create on your own is wonderful and really leans into the punk rock DIY ethos. But a group of people coming together to support and create as a group is more powerful, I think.
1: Yeah. Yeah, do it ourselves. D-I-O.
0: D-I-O!
1: Yeah. All right, so once again, you're listening to Maximum Rock and Roll Radio online or on your local independent radio station.
0: Yeah.
1: So let's keep D-I-O-ing.
0: Do it ourselfing.
1: You got one?
0: Do you want to do the new one?
1: Perfect time.
0: Yeah, yes. Okay, so the newest addition to the Maximum Rock and Roll Radio family is the one and only WPPM 106.5 in Philadelphia, Pennsylvania.
1: Yeah.
0: So let's head over to Philly and hear a fantastic, weird, heavy band.
1: Yeah.
0: This is Z-Pak from Philadelphia, Pennsylvania with the song Inside Man.

0: that was a, like, two-piece power violence grindcore-y band. Mm. We just heard Corduroy Gimp from Coos Bay and North Bend, Oregon, with the song Coos Country Casualty from the Beaver Hunt full-length that they self-released in 2024. Mm-hmm. And you can hear Corduroy Gimp on KBOG 97.9 FM in Bandon, Oregon, Sundays at 1 a.m. Pacific. And man, it was rough hunting for a band from Bandon, Oregon.
1: I don't think there's a scene there. Yeah, there's cheese.
0: Yeah.
1: I know that. It's like, it's not even a beach bum town. It's the definition of a coastal town. Just cold sand and rocks.
0: Yeah, so Corduroy Gimp is at least an Oregon coast band.
1: Yeah. Mm-hmm. Yeah, still a dark coast local band. Yeah.
0: Mm-hmm.
1: Mm-hmm.
0: I also hate that there's a city called North Bend that isn't anywhere near Bend, Oregon.
1: Get it together, North Bend. Come on. No, I'm joking.
0: Yeah, the Oregon coast kind of has a little scene there, though. Mm-hmm. Shouts out Rocky Harmon for growing the scene out there. I think Old Cross played Coos Bay.
1: Oh, cool. Good for Seriously, good for them.
0: Yeah,
1: touring bands, hit Rocky Harmon up if you're trying to come through.
0: Mm-hmm.
1: Small local scenes like that, come out and support. I'm saying. Yeah. And then, okay, before that, we heard the band Skeptic, with a question mark, with the song When They Come For You, from the Worst That Could Happen full length that they self-released in 2023. Skeptic, question mark, are from Birmingham, Alabama, and all y'all Birminghamites, I think that's what they're called, can hear them on Substrate Radio in Birmingham, Alabama, Wednesdays at 9 p.m. Central. And Skeptic, question mark, are scene legends, from what I understand.
0: Go-tos.
1: Mm-hmm. I think they're actually Birmingham's, like, longest-running active punk bands. It's like 01 or something.
0: Yeah.
1: That's, damn, 25 years. Get it. Staples.
0: Yeah, thank you, Skeptic, question mark. And thank you, Substrate Radio. Roll Tide.
1: Roll Tide, yeah.
0: And then before that, we heard the song SF Decay by...
1: Great title.
0: Yeah, for real.
1: It certainly is.
0: On the nose.
1: Yeah.
0: Okay, so SF Decay by The Losers from San Francisco, California.
1: Mm-hmm.
0: And that was off the Land of Opportunity LP, which also includes the Storm the Beach EP. And that was released in 2024 on 11 p.m. Records from Toronto, Ontario. And y'all Bay Punkers can hear MRR Radio, of course, on Radio Valencia FM in San Francisco, California, Mondays at 2 a.m. Pacific.
1: In the heart of the mission. And we started that off with the band Z-Pack with the song Inside Man from the 15 Minutes With... Z-Pack cassette that came out in 2024 on, once again, 11 p.m. Records from Toronto, Ontario. Mm-hmm. Z-Pack are from Philadelphia, Pennsylvania. And you can hear them and all the greats from the Philly scene on MRR Radio's newest broadcasting partners, WPPM 106.5 FM in Philadelphia, Pennsylvania, Mondays at 11 p.m. Eastern. Go listen to it.
0: Yeah, thank you, WPPM, so much for having us.
1: Thank you.
0: Yeah.
1: And hello, Philly.
0: What?
1: I don't know. I should do something. So anyway, once again, you're listening to Maxwell. Oh, no. What am I doing? You do it.
0: No, it's fine. Go for it.
1: No, you. You're in the driver's seat tonight. I'm passenger princess.
0: Okay. So once again, you're listening to Maximum Rock and Roll Radio. My name is Michael from the North Bay.
1: And my name is Zoo from all over.
0: Thank you all for joining us in here, out there, worldwide webbers, and radio listeners.
1: That's cool. Cool tag.
0: Thank you. Yeah.
1: Yeah.
0: And especially extra big thanks to y'all joining us on your radio dial, supporting your local independent radio stations.
1: Mm-hmm.
0: It means a whole lot getting to be a part of your community, wherever you are in your corner of the world.
1: Yeah. Thank you for inviting us into your homes, or, like, most likely your cars.
0: We still have radio in our apartment.
1: No, we do. Yeah, I do too, in mine downstairs.
0: I've heard it. You listen to a lot of K-Boo.
1: I do listen to a lot of K-Boo, yes sir.
0: Yeah.
1: So for those of you listening at home like we do, I'm guessing that we're on in the background while you're baking or something. So remember to turn them before they get too crispy.
0: And also, very seriously, thank you to all the independent radio stations that broadcast these episodes of Maximum Rock and Roll Radio.
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1: Oh, Missoula.
0: Yeah, shouts out to UM for those of you listening to KBGA 89.9 FM from the University of Montana in Missoula. We got one of the best bands from your scene.
1: Wonderful scene. Very passionate.
0: Yeah, absolutely. This is Minnow from Missoula, Montana with the song Puffy.

0: the Bonaduces with the song Catherine O'Clock from the K is for Catherine full length that they released in 1997 on Squircon Records from Orangeville, Ontario. The Bonaduces are from Winnipeg, Manitoba, and all y'all peggers can hear the Bonaduces on UMFM 101.5 from the University of Manitoba, Mondays at 11 p.m. Central. Mm-hmm. And if you get confused, UMFM's call letters are CJUM.
1: Yeah, making a statement with two call signs.
0: So nice they had to name Zip twice. And the Bonaduces
1: are, I'm glad you chose them.
0: Super cool time for Winnipeg. Like, Peggers Pump. Is that a thing? Is that a thing?
1: It's a brand marketing.
0: Well, y'all can have it for free if it's not already a thing. So the Bonaduces' last record was in 1998.
1: Yeah.
0: And then they played their first show back this last May. So almost 30 years later, getting the band back together.
1: Very exciting time for Peggers
0: Pump. It was good, So welcome back, Bonaduces. And apparently new music coming. And I'd be remiss if I didn't mention that, of course, in the song title, Catherine is spelled with a C and not a K.
1: Yeah, that album title is full of shit, man.
0: It's infuriating. I know.
1: And also, on a serious note, apparently due to Canada's Online News Act, Bill C-18, mm-hmm. Meta is blocking UMFM on Facebook and Instagram in Canada, but you can still hear it on their web player or, of course, on your radio dial.
0: Bastards.
1: Yes. Yeah. Right, and then before that, we heard Bogus Man with the song Straight Lines from the Fear of Mirrors full length that they self-released in 2021. Bogus Man are from Lincoln, Nebraska, and you just heard Bogus Man in Lincoln on KZUM 89.3 FM in Lincoln, Nebraska, Mondays at 1 a.m. Central. And KZUM has been airing MRR Radio in Lincoln since 1983.
0: Yeah, cheers to Rich D!
1: And it sounds like the band played a farewell show like 5 years ago and got it back up and running last year.
0: Another welcome back!
1: Yeah.
0: I'm really glad we're getting to celebrate that. Mm-hmm. I love when bands find each other again.
1: Yeah.
0: And then before that, we heard the band Palmar de Troya with the song BB, or Big Black, I think is what those stand for. And that was off the Roman numeral 2 10-inch EP that came out in 2024 on Reptilian Records from Baltimore, Maryland. And Palmar de Troya are from Granada, Andalusia, Peninsula, Spain. Mm-hmm. And you can hear them on Radio Omaina 107.1 FM in Granada, Mondays at 11 p.m., and Thursdays at 3 a.m. Central European time. So shouts out Granada.
1: Mwah! Yeah, shouts out Granada. Shouts out Radio Almaina.
0: Yeah.
1: And then we started that off with Minnow from Missoula, Montana.
0: Oh,
1: and that was the song Puffy from the And You're Not cassette that came out in April of last year on Crush Grove Records from Bloomington, Indiana.
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1: So, once again, you're listening to Maximum Rock and Roll Radio. My name is Michael from the North Bay.
0: And my name is Zoo from all over. And thank you so, so much to our lead host for the evening, Michael from the North Bay.
1: Yeah.
0: And I missed you.
1: I've missed you too.
0: Yeah. I mean, I know we see each other all the time. You're just upstairs. But I missed this. It's been really wonderful getting to do one of these with you again.
1: I knew what you meant. I've really missed it too.
0: Yeah.
1: I really love getting to write these shows with you and then edit them after you record.
0: Yeah.
1: It's always a highlight of my week when you send me the audio files.
0: Yeah, but like, you're doing okay?
1: Yeah. Yeah, I'm getting through the weeks.
0: That's not good.
1: I hear you. And I know what you mean. Yeah, work's been, kicking my ass recently.
0: It's been kicking your ass for years.
1: Yeah, it has.
0: Yeah. You're going to be okay after all this? You've only got a few months left.
1: Yeah. I'm getting rolled off in October, and we're in the final push, so it's been it's been the most intense crunch period of my life.
0: I just want to make sure that you'll be okay. You're going a million miles an hour, and well, like what's that saying? In a crash, it's not the speed you're going that'll kill you; it's the sudden stop.
1: Well put.
0: Yeah.
1: Yeah, I think it'll be good. Yeah, I really need a break. I'm running on literal decades of burnout. So getting to have a life again will be what I need.
0: I really want that for you. I don't mean to. I can tell when we talk, you're like, it's like you're walking around with a concussion.
1: I know.
0: It's not healthy.
1: Thank you.
0: We all miss you. Everyone in your life.
1: Yeah. Honestly, though, like this, getting to do these with you, it's become a real passion for me. Mm. I miss getting to work in a DIO community. I miss being a part of a group working passionately to create something, getting to contribute something like that.
0: Radio is a pretty amazing platform. Mm-hmm. I really believe that this is an amazing time, an amazing opportunity to create something through the medium.
1: I feel you. I really do.
0: The way, I was just thinking about this. Music will always have its place as a visual medium, you know? Seeing a band live, there's nothing at all that you can compare it to. Being amongst people and seeing people make music, being involved in the room while it's happening. But music itself inherently isn't visual.
1: Yeah.
0: For me, at least, now while the world is becoming more and more overstimulating, it's really an amazing thing to get to experience something with your eyes closed.
1: Wow, that's beautiful.
0: And you and me really got something here.
1: Yes, we do.
0: And I hope that you'll... It's just rough watching you struggle. Watching you struggle against an angry ocean storm.
1: Yeah.
0: Just keep an eye on the lighthouse, you know?
1: Yeah.
0: And in a few months, I don't want you to hit that wall too hard. Let's keep doing these. We'll stay creative.
1: Yeah.
0: We'll help you land safely.
1: Yeah.
0: A nice, soft re-entry into regular life.
1: I love you, Sue.
0: I love you, too.
1: So, I actually wanted to bring something up, too, now that we're reminiscing about our time together at Maximum.
0: Oh, yeah?
1: So, very cool thing. This time, I actually kept track of numbers and dates and stuff, and today is an anniversary.
0: You were? Yeah. Oh, really?
1: This episode marks the 60th episode that I've been a part of at Maximum Rock and Roll Radio.
0: Oh.
1: And it marks your 30th episode. So that means I have now done officially half of my episodes with you. So next episode that we do, which will be in October, will mean that I've done more shows with you than I've done by myself.
0: Wow.
1: So all the experience that I've gained in almost 11 years at Maximum Rock and Roll, I've now spent more time learning from you than I have figuring it out myself. My time here will forever be linked in what you and I have created to get it.
0: Oh my God, don't do this to me. It's been a real honor. Long live Maximum, and long live our partnership.
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0: 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So, speaking of radio, we still got two more. Emotional episode. I love these.
1: Yeah. Yeah, we'll start off with the band Girl Type Behaviors with the song She Drinks Human Blood! And it's off the live at WESU 88.1 FM live in studio that they recorded in December of 2016 and then self-released. Girl Type Behaviors are from Middletown, Connecticut.
0: We'll hear the song Medicines by The Taxpayers off their live at KBOO EP that came out in 2009 on Useless State from Portland, Oregon.
5: One, two, three, four!

solutions like carbon trading, rather than questioning the capitalist logic of endless growth that underpins environmental destruction. Fisher's analysis draws heavily on Marx's theory, particularly the concept of ideology as a tool for maintaining the dominance of the ruling class. He argues that capitalist realism operates through what Louis Althusser called ideological state apparatuses, institutions like schools, media, and cultural industries that serve to naturalize capitalism and make its alternatives seem unrealistic or undesirable. In popular culture, for instance, capitalism is often portrayed as inevitable or even desirable. The success stories of entrepreneurs and corporate leaders glorified as the pinnacle of human achievement. This cultural reinforcement of capitalist values helps to maintain the system by shaping our desires and aspirations, encouraging us to conform to capitalist norms rather than challenge them. One of the most insidious effects of capitalist realism, Fisher argues, is its impact on our individual subjectivities, essentially how we see ourselves and our place in the world. Under capitalism, we are encouraged to define ourselves primarily as consumers, measuring our worth by our ability to purchase goods and services. For example, we might feel pressure to buy more modern smartphones, not because we need it, but because society equates owning it with success. This consumer identity is reinforced by advertising, social media, and peer pressure, making us internalize the idea that our value is tied to what we own rather than who we are. Moreover, capitalist realism promotes the belief that personal success is the result of individual effort within the capitalist system, which can lead to feelings of inadequacy or failure when we struggle to meet its demands. For instance, if someone faces financial difficulties or job insecurity, capitalist realism suggests that this is due to personal shortcomings rather than systemic issues like economic inequality or the lack of social safety nets. This internalization of capitalist values shapes our desires, goals, and self-perception, often leading to stress, anxiety, and alienation. One of Fisher's most compelling arguments is the link between capitalism and mental health. He contends that the pressures and demands of living in a capitalist society contribute to widespread mental health issues like depression and anxiety. These problems are often treated as individual or biological issues, but Fisher argues that they are in fact symptoms of the broader social and economic system. The neoliberal emphasis on competition, individualism, and personal responsibility exacerbates feelings of alienation and helplessness, as people are made to feel that their struggles are their own fault, rather than the result of systemic issues. Fisher critiques the way mental health is depoliticized under capitalism, with the focus placed on therapeutic or pharmaceutical solutions rather than addressing the root causes of distress. By framing mental health issues as personal failings, capitalism obscures the fact that these issues are often a response to the stresses and contradictions of living in an exploitative system. Fisher is deeply critical of the left for its failure to provide a coherent alternative to capitalism. He argues that much of the left has become complicit in the maintenance of capitalist realism by abandoning the project of constructing a viable alternative to capitalism. Instead of challenging the system, many on the left have accepted its basic premises and focused on reforms that do not threaten the underlying structures of power. This crisis of the left, Fisher argues, has left a vacuum in which capitalist realism thrives. Without a clear vision of an alternative, capitalism continues to be seen as the only option, no matter how dysfunctional or destructive it may be. Fisher calls for a revival of utopian thinking and the development of new political imaginaries that can break free from the constraints of capitalist realism and offer real alternatives to the current system. Mark Fisher's capitalist realism challenges us to rethink the inevitability of capitalism and to recognize the ways in which this system limits our ability to imagine.

Hi, are you sick without papers or health insurance? 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They can also help with problems related to your work, housing, and many other areas of life. If you don't speak German, that's no problem. We will organize a translator. Our address is Merseburger Straße 120. Our opening hours are every Wednesday, 5 p.m. to 7 p.m.

radio, said, where did all of the old songs go? Kids sure play funny music these days, and they play it in the strangest way. Said, it looks to me like they've all gone wild. It was peaceful back when I was a child. Well, man, could it be that the girls and boys

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Son, that's when people fight and die. A little boy of three says, Daddy, why? Young man of 17 in Sunday school.

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Repeat after me, I solemnly swear. The man looked down at his long hair. And although the young man solemnly swore, nobody seemed to hear anymore. 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It was the cut of his

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Just like a paperback novel, the kind that drugstores sell. 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

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This is the main road down to Jericacao. 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This is just fucking unbelievable.

0: 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This week, resident selector DJ Money Shot brings us his Rasp and Scratcher mix. 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

0: can't be helped here. I'm racing against time. Right now, I'm anxious to know whether the model will behave as I hope.
1: How does it operate?
0: Very simply. When all is ready, I throw this switch.
2: Exercise 10B, three basic pop beats. This is ideal for playing along with pop records, disco records, etc. It starts off with the hi-hat closed, with your foot on the hi-hat, but the two cymbals closed together. And you play the right hand on the hi-hat, the left hand on the snare drum, and the bass drum on the first beat and the third beat. Example one, exercise 10B. One, two, three, four. There's an extra bass drum beat.

This is ideal for playing along with pop records, disco records, etc. Now it starts off with the hi-hat closed, with your foot on the hi-hat, the two cymbals closed together. And you play the right hand on the hi-hat, the left hand on the snare drum, and the bass drum on the first beat and the third beat.

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8: 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Artists, get on with it.

time. Le temps, time. The time. Sometimes. Sometime. Some weather. Some place. Somewhere. Some night. Some stars. Some sun that passed. Some night that came.

So the mountain was looking very grim, although it was noon. The boy continued his path, not knowing

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